0: is KTRQ-FM, Colt, Millington. 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
1: ABC News, I'm Stephanie Officer. Even though wildfires are starting to die down in Washington state, smoke is still a concern for some. ABC Samara Theodore.
2: We are anticipating some of the heaviest extreme wildfire smoke to be situated just north of Spokane. And then this does make its way meandering all the way south into Utah, Richfield, Utah, seeing some very heavy smoke as well. So smoke is a real issue out there.
1: GOP Senators Lisa Murkowski and Bill Cassidy met behind closed doors with Acting Attorney General Todd Blanche for more than an hour. Both were tight-lipped about whether they'll support his nomination. Murkowski has been noncommittal.
3: I think it was a good conversation that Senator Cassidy and I had, and it was a good sit-down, let's just say it.
1: Now, if Senator Mitch McConnell is absent for Blanche's vote, the acting AG can only afford to lose two other Republican votes. And Senator Susan Collins has already said she won't back him. This is ABC News.
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10: Skies are going to be clear tonight as temperatures settle close to 70 degrees. Tomorrow or Thursday, we've got sunshine. It'll be hot with a high of 94. Looks like that heat index is going to be 100 to 104 Thursday afternoon. A slim chance of a shower or storm after midnight Thursday night. By Friday, still sunny. Temperatures low 90s. We'll bring in a few pop-ups during the heat of the afternoon. A few of those showers and storms may stick around for the first part of Friday night. From the Arkansas Now Weather Center, I'm meteorologist Laura Huckabee.

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2: Skies are going to be clear tonight as temperatures settle close to 70 degrees. Tomorrow, Thursday, we've got sunshine. It'll be hot with a high of 94. Looks like that heat index is going to be 100 to 104 Thursday afternoon. A slim chance of a shower or storm after midnight Thursday night. By Friday, still sunny. Temperatures low 90s. We'll bring in a few pop-ups during the heat of the afternoon. A few of those showers and storms may stick around for the first part of Friday night. From the Arkansas Now Weather Center, I'm meteorologist Laura Huckabee.

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3: Skies are going to be clear tonight as temperatures settle close to 70 degrees. Tomorrow for Thursday, we've got sunshine. It'll be hot with a high of 94. Looks like that heat index is going to be 100 to 104 Thursday afternoon. A slim chance of a shower or storm after midnight Thursday night. By Friday, still sunny. Temperatures low 90s. We'll bring in a few pop-ups during the heat of the afternoon. A few of those showers and storms may stick around for the first part of Friday night. From the Arkansas Now Weather Center, I'm meteorologist Laura Huckabee.

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1: ABC News, I'm Stephanie Officer. President Trump today claims they are making progress on negotiations with Iran, teasing a possible announcement within the next 48 hours, but without confirmation from Iran. ABC News contributor and former Deputy Assistant Secretary of Defense Mick Mulroy will be watching to see if there will be any hints from Tehran on this potential deal.
2: So we're looking for any indications. Usually comes from their state-supported media outlets that there's something happening, so that they've agreed to something, that the Iranians are now more positive, talking about and acknowledging, for example, that there are actually negotiations taking place.
1: Sean Diddy Combs' prison release date has been moved again. This time, the Federal Bureau of Prison Records say he's due to be freed on February 20th, 2028. His release date, formerly listed as January 24th of that year. The rapper and producer is serving out a sentence for sex trafficking at New Jersey's Fort Dix. This is ABC News.
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7: Skies are going to be clear tonight as temperatures settle close to 70 degrees. Tomorrow for Thursday, we've got sunshine. It'll be hot with a high of 94. Looks like that heat index is going to be 100 to 104 Thursday afternoon. A slim chance of a shower or storm after midnight Thursday night. By Friday, still sunny. Temperatures low 90s. We'll bring in a few pop-ups during the heat of the afternoon. A few of those showers and storms may stick around for the first part of Friday night. From the Arkansas Now Weather Center, I'm meteorologist Laura Huckabee.

54. Looks like that heat index is going to be 100 to 104 Thursday afternoon. A slim chance of a shower or storm after midnight Thursday night. By Friday, still sunny, temperatures low 90s. We'll bring in a few pop-ups during the heat of the afternoon. A few of those showers and storms may stick around for the first part of Friday night. From the Arkansas Now Weather Center, I'm meteorologist Laura Huckabee.

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4: Skies are going to be clear tonight as temperatures settle close to 70 degrees. Tomorrow for Thursday, we've got sunshine. It'll be hot with a high of 94. Looks like that heat index is going to be 100 to 104 Thursday afternoon. A slim chance of a shower or storm after midnight Thursday night. By Friday, still sunny, temperatures low 90s. We'll bring in a few pop-ups during the heat of the afternoon. A few of those showers and storms may stick around for the first part of Friday night. From the Arkansas Now Weather Center, I'm meteorologist Laura Huckabee.

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2: ABC News, I'm Stephanie Officer. Following the Trump administration's work to begin the process of removing temporary protected status for more than 350,000 Haitians nationwide, hundreds of Haitian migrants in one state are being called for a check-in. ABC's Armando Garcia.
3: Now what we're hearing is that some former TPS holders, specifically in Ohio, are being told to report to DHS, and some are being outfitted with ankle monitors. Some are being told to come in at a later date. But while the use of these ankle monitors is nothing new, this is a new tactic to target Haitians for removal. They're also being told not to travel outside of a 75-mile radius.
2: An ongoing blood supply shortage is being called a crisis. In one state, there's now a different incentive for donors. ABC's Hannah Batah.
4: The Rhode Island Blood Center is offering a voucher for a free pint of beer if you donate a pint of blood. Donations nationwide are low because of bad weather and foodborne illnesses.
2: This is ABC News.
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11: Skies are going to be clear tonight as temperatures settle close to 70 degrees. Tomorrow, Thursday, we've got sunshine. It'll be hot with a high of 94. Looks like that heat index is going to be 100 to 104 Thursday afternoon. A slim chance of a shower or storm after midnight Thursday night. By Friday, still sunny. Temperatures low 90s. We'll bring in a few pop-ups during the heat of the afternoon. A few of those showers and storms may stick around for the first part of Friday night. From the Arkansas Now Weather Center, I'm meteorologist Laura Huckabee.

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2: Skies are going to be clear tonight as temperatures settle close to 70 degrees. Tomorrow for Thursday, we've got sunshine. It'll be hot with a high of 94. Looks like that heat index is going to be 100 to 104 Thursday afternoon. A slim chance of a shower or storm after midnight Thursday night. By Friday, still sunny, temperatures low 90s. We'll bring in a few pop-ups during the heat of the afternoon. A few of those showers and storms may stick around for the first part of Friday night. From the Arkansas Now Weather Center, I'm meteorologist Laura Huckabee.

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2: Skies are going to be clear tonight as temperatures settle close to 70 degrees. Tomorrow, Thursday, we've got sunshine. It'll be hot with a high of 94. Looks like that heat index is going to be 100 to 104 Thursday afternoon. A slim chance of a shower or storm after midnight Thursday night. By Friday, still sunny. Temperatures low 90s. We'll bring in a few pop-ups during the heat of the afternoon. A few of those showers and storms may stick around for the first part of Friday night. From the Arkansas Now Weather Center, I'm meteorologist Laura Huckabee.

I feel like it's raining all over the world. 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
1: ABC News, I'm Stephanie Officer. Crews battling the ongoing wildfires in Washington State are starting to breathe a sigh of relief as weather conditions improve. ABC's Alex Stone.
2: They've had a lot of progress in the last 2 days or so because the winds have been non-existent here, and firefighters are telling us, in fact, I spent some time yesterday talking to an LA fire division chief. He says that these fires are not very active any longer because they had the weather change.
1: At least one person is dead, several others injured in an apartment explosion in the Bronx, New York City. Fire Commissioner Lillian Bonsignore says firefighters are among those injured. It started on the third floor, reached 5 alarms, and included a collapse. Fire Chief John Esposito says the cause is under investigation.
3: As the commissioner said, there was some sort of explosion. It blew out window frames. It blew some of them across the street. And when our members got up to the second floor, some of the apartment doors had been blown off the hinges as well.
1: This is ABC News.
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7: Skies are going to be clear tonight as temperatures settle close to 70 degrees. Tomorrow for Thursday, we've got sunshine. It'll be hot with a high of 94. Looks like that heat index is going to be 100 to 104 Thursday afternoon. A slim chance of a shower or storm after midnight Thursday night. By Friday, still sunny. Temperatures low 90s. We'll bring in a few pop-ups during the heat of the afternoon. A few of those showers and storms may stick around for the first part of Friday night. From the Arkansas Now Weather Center, I'm meteorologist Laura Huckabee.

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3: Skies are going to be clear tonight as temperatures settle close to 70 degrees. Tomorrow for Thursday, we've got sunshine. It'll be hot with a high of 94. Looks like that heat index is going to be 100 to 104 Thursday afternoon. A slim chance of a shower or storm after midnight Thursday night. By Friday, still sunny. Temperatures low 90s. We'll bring in a few pop-ups during the heat of the afternoon. A few of those showers and storms may stick around for the first part of Friday night. From the Arkansas Now Weather Center, I'm meteorologist Laura Huckabee.

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1: Skies are going to be clear tonight as temperatures settle close to 70 degrees. Tomorrow for Thursday, we've got sunshine. It'll be hot with a high of 94. Looks like that heat index is going to be 100 to 104 Thursday afternoon. A slim chance of a shower or storm after midnight Thursday night. By Friday, still sunny, temperatures low 90s. We'll bring in a few pop-ups during the heat of the afternoon. A few of those showers and storms may stick around for the first part of Friday night. From the Arkansas Now Weather Center, I'm meteorologist Laura Huckabee.

wild thing, I think I love you. 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
1: ABC News, I'm Stephanie Officer. A Marine Corps veteran is in custody after he was spotted allegedly scoping out President Trump's California golf club twice, just days before his high-profile visit. ABC's Kana Whitworth.
2: Authorities now say the suspect first visited the golf club last Friday, wearing an earpiece and taking photographs and videos of the federal agents. The suspect visiting Trump's golf club again Sunday, when officials say he told federal agents he worked for the State Department and was at the course for a security detail, claiming he had a loaded gun in his car. Those federal agents calling local law enforcement who took Taylor into custody.
1: Taylor is facing federal and state firearm charges. Investigators searching for a motive. A domestic disturbance at a North Carolina home ended in tragedy with three people shot to death, one person hospitalized. Caswell County Sheriff's responded to the call Wednesday morning. Among the dead, says Sheriff Tony Durden, was the shooter and all family members.
3: Deputies arrived on scene, found multiple people who had been shot.
1: This is ABC News.
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10: Skies are going to be clear tonight as temperatures settle close to 70 degrees. Tomorrow or Thursday, we've got sunshine. It'll be hot with a high of 94. Looks like that heat index is going to be 100 to 104 Thursday afternoon. A slim chance of a shower or storm after midnight Thursday night. By Friday, still sunny. Temperatures low 90s. We'll bring in a few pop-ups during the heat of the afternoon. A few of those showers and storms may stick around for the first part of Friday night. From the Arkansas Now Weather Center, I'm meteorologist Laura Huckabee.

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1: Skies are going to be clear tonight as temperatures settle close to 70 degrees. Tomorrow for Thursday, we've got sunshine. It'll be hot with a high of 94. Looks like that heat index is going to be 100 to 104 Thursday afternoon. A slim chance of a shower or storm after midnight Thursday night. By Friday, still sunny, temperatures low 90s. We'll bring in a few pop-ups during the heat of the afternoon. A few of those showers and storms may stick around for the first part of Friday night. From the Arkansas Now Weather Center, I'm meteorologist Laura Huckabee.

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1: Skies are going to be clear tonight as temperatures settle close to 70 degrees. Tomorrow for Thursday, we've got sunshine. It'll be hot with a high of 90.

74. Looks like that heat index is going to be 100 to 104 Thursday afternoon. A slim chance of a shower or storm after midnight Thursday night. By Friday, still sunny, temperatures low 90s. We'll bring in a few pop-ups during the heat of the afternoon. A few of those showers and storms may stick around for the first part of Friday night. From the Arkansas Now Weather Center, I'm meteorologist Laura Huckabee.

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An ease participant has issued required monthly test for the following counties or areas. Arkansas, at 11:55 p.m. on August 5th, 2026, effective until 12:40 a.m. August 6th, 2026.

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1: ABC News, I'm Stephanie Officer. Following the Trump administration's work to begin the process of removing temporary protected status for more than 350,000 Haitians nationwide, hundreds of Haitian migrants in one state are being called for a check-in. ABC's Armando Garcia.
2: Now what we're hearing is that some former TPS holders, specifically in Ohio, are being told to report to DHS, and some are being outfitted with ankle monitors. Some are being told to come in on a later date. But while the use of these ankle monitors is nothing new, this is a new tactic to target Haitians for removal. They're also being told not to travel outside of a 75-mile radius.
1: TikTok has suspended the account of blogger Perez Hilton after he live-streamed an apparent gory suicide attempt on the platform, his family saying their focus is his well-being. Hilton is currently in a Miami hospital. If you or someone you know is experiencing a similar situation, please call the 988 Lifeline. This is ABC News.
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4: 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Since I started taking it, I've been lifting like when we played for Coach Carter. My energy is way up, and it even spiced up things between me and the missus.
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7: Skies are going to be clear tonight as temperatures settle close to 70 degrees. Tomorrow or Thursday, we've got sunshine. It'll be hot with a high of 94. Looks like that heat index is going to be 100 to 104 Thursday afternoon. A slim chance of a shower or storm after midnight Thursday night. By Friday, still sunny. Temperatures low 90s. We'll bring in a few pop-ups during the heat of the afternoon. A few of those showers and storms may stick around for the first part of Friday night. From the Arkansas Now Weather Center, I'm meteorologist Laura Huckabee.

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1: Skies are going to be clear tonight as temperatures settle close to 70 degrees. Tomorrow for Thursday, we've got sunshine. It'll be hot with a high of 94. Looks like that heat index is going to be 100 to 104 Thursday afternoon. A slim chance of a shower or storm after midnight Thursday night. By Friday, still sunny, temperatures low 90s. We'll bring in a few pop-ups during the heat of the afternoon. A few of those showers and storms may stick around for the first part of Friday night. From the Arkansas Now Weather Center, I'm meteorologist Laura Huckabee.

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1: Skies are going to be clear tonight as temperatures settle close to 70 degrees. Tomorrow for Thursday, we've got sunshine. It'll be hot with a high of 94. Looks like that heat index is going to be 100 to 104 Thursday afternoon. A slim chance of a shower or storm after midnight Thursday night. By Friday, still sunny. Temperatures low 90s. We'll bring in a few pop-ups during the heat of the afternoon. A few of those showers and storms may stick around for the first part of Friday night. From the

add some air to this room. I think I'm almost choking from the smell of stale perfume. And that cigarette you're smoking, I'll scare you half to death.

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1: Skies are going to be clear tonight as temperatures settle close to 70 degrees. Tomorrow, Thursday, we've got sunshine. It'll be hot with a high of 94. Looks like that heat index is going to be 100 to 104 Thursday afternoon. A slim chance of a shower or storm after midnight Thursday night. By Friday, still sunny, temperatures low 90s. We'll bring in a few pop-ups during the heat of the afternoon. A few of those showers and storms may stick around for the first part of Friday night. From the Arkansas Now Weather Center, I'm meteorologist Laura Huckabee.

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1: Skies are going to be clear tonight as temperatures settle close to 70 degrees. Tomorrow for Thursday, we've got sunshine. It'll be hot with a high of 94. Looks like that heat index is going to be 100 to 104 Thursday afternoon. A slim chance of a shower or storm after midnight Thursday night. By Friday, still sunny. Temperatures low 90s. We'll bring in a few pop-ups during the heat of the afternoon. A few of those showers and storms may stick around for the first part of Friday night. From the Arkansas Now Weather Center, I'm meteorologist Laura Huckabee.

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1: Skies are going to be clear tonight as temperatures settle close to 70 degrees. Tomorrow for Thursday, we've got sunshine. It'll be hot with a high of 94. Looks like that heat index is going to be 100 to 104 Thursday afternoon. A slim chance of a shower or storm after midnight Thursday night. By Friday, still sunny, temperatures low 90s. We'll bring in a few pop-ups during the heat of the afternoon. A few of those showers and storms may stick around for the first part of Friday night. From the Arkansas Now Weather Center, I'm meteorologist Laura Huckabee.

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1: Skies are going to be clear tonight as temperatures settle close to 70 degrees. Tomorrow, Thursday, we've got sunshine. It'll be hot with a high of 94. Looks like that heat index is going to be 100 to 104 Thursday afternoon. A slim chance of a shower or storm after midnight Thursday night. By Friday, still sunny, temperatures low 90s. We'll bring in a few pop-ups during the heat of the afternoon. A few of those showers and storms may stick around for the first part of Friday night. From the Arkansas Now Weather Center, I'm meteorologist Laura Huckabee.

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0: Years later, we're telling you turn it up. The Oldies Network.

You know, every now and then I think you might like to hear something from us. Nice and easy. 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It's the way we do Proud Mary. Rolling on the river. Listen to the story now. Left a good job in the city, working

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1: Skies are going to be clear tonight as temperatures settle close to 70 degrees. Tomorrow, Thursday, we've got sunshine. It'll be hot with a high of 94. Looks like that heat index is going to be 100 to 104 Thursday afternoon. A slim chance of a shower or storm after midnight Thursday night. By Friday, still sunny. Temperatures low 90s. We'll bring in a few pop-ups during the heat of the afternoon. A few of those showers and storms may stick around for the first part of Friday night. From the Arkansas Now Weather Center, I'm meteorologist Laura Huckabee.

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1: Skies are going to be clear tonight as temperatures settle close to 70 degrees. Tomorrow or Thursday, we've got sunshine. It'll be hot with a high of 94. Looks like that heat index is going to be 100 to 104 Thursday afternoon. A slim chance of a shower or storm after midnight Thursday night. By Friday, still sunny. Temperatures low 90s. We'll bring in a few pop-ups during the heat of the afternoon. A few of those showers and storms may stick around for the first part of Friday night. From the Arkansas Now Weather Center, I'm meteorologist Laura Huckabee.

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1: Skies are going to be clear tonight as temperatures settle close to 70 degrees. Tomorrow, Thursday, we've got sunshine. It'll be hot with a high of 94. Looks like that heat index is going to be 100 to 104 Thursday afternoon. A slim chance of a shower or storm after midnight Thursday night. By Friday, still sunny, temperatures low 90s. We'll bring in a few pop-ups during the heat of the afternoon. A few of those showers and storms may stick around for the first part of Friday night. From the Arkansas Now Weather Center, I'm meteorologist Laura Huckabee.

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1: Skies are going to be clear tonight as temperatures settle close to 70 degrees. Tomorrow for Thursday, we've got sunshine. It'll be hot with a high of 94. Looks like that heat index is going to be 100 to 104 Thursday afternoon. A slim chance of a shower or storm after midnight Thursday night. By Friday, still sunny, temperatures low 90s. We'll bring in a few pop-ups during the heat of the afternoon. A few of those showers and storms may stick around for the first part of Friday night. From the Arkansas Now Weather Center, I'm meteorologist Laura Huckabee.

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1: Good morning, everyone. Skies are bright for the first part of this Thursday morning. We've got sunshine on tap for the better part of the day. Afternoon highs are going to be in the mid-90s. Our heat index, 100 to 104. Tonight, we'll bring in a slight chance of a shower or storm after midnight. Tomorrow, it's about a 30% chance of a shower or storm through the afternoon and into the first part of Friday night. Highs on Friday will stay in the low 90s. For Saturday, pop up in the heat of the day. Otherwise, a high of 93. From the Arkansas Now Weather Center, I'm meteorologist Laura Huckabee.

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1: Here is this hour's headlines from the Arkansas Now newsroom. Arkansas State Police are investigating a homicide after a man was found fatally shot Wednesday in Warren. Officers responding to an emergency call at an apartment found 53-year-old Billy Wayne Smith dead at the scene. His body was sent to the Arkansas State Crime Lab as the investigation continues. The Centers for Disease Control and Prevention has reportedly confirmed the deadly cyclosporiasis outbreak in the U.S. has spread to 6 more states, including Arkansas. This comes after the Arkansas Department of Health confirmed over 200 cases of the intestinal illness in the state so far this year. State Representative Austin McCollum announced his resignation from office after he was arrested on charges of aggravated assault, domestic battering, and false imprisonment. Arkansas House of Representatives Speaker Brian Evans confirmed that with McCollum's resignation, there will be a special election to fill his vacancy. From the Arkansas Now newsroom, I'm Kelly Conley.
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4: Good morning, everyone. Skies are bright for the first part of this Thursday morning. We've got sunshine on tap for the better part of the day. Afternoon highs are going to be in the mid-90s. Our heat index, 100 to 104. Tonight, we'll bring in a slight chance of a shower or storm after midnight. Tomorrow, it's about a 30% chance of a shower or storm through the afternoon and into the first part of Friday night. Highs on Friday will stay in the low 90s. For Saturday, pop up in the heat of the day. Otherwise, a high of 93. From the Arkansas Now Weather Center, I'm meteorologist Laura Huckabee. Oh.

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1: Good morning, I'm Scotty Woodson from the EAB Ag Network with your EAB Morning Farm Report. 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Today's the day. The Senate Agricultural Committee will mark up its version of the Farm Bill this morning. Both Republicans and Democrats will be able to offer amendments during the markup session in Washington. Ag Committee Chair John Bozeman from Arkansas said now is the time to get this done.
2: In order to get a Farm Bill done, we need to act this week or we run out of time. So this is an important vote. Everybody talks about helping farmers and, you know, how difficult it is for them. This is an opportunity for everybody to step up and provide the vote. We'll get through the markup. We'll have it out of committee. It's not law then. We'll be talking to the House, conferencing it, and if we need to make changes then that we all agree on, fine. But we need to go forward. There's really important provisions in this bill.
1: The markup session begins this morning at 8:30 Central Time. Now let's take a look at the markets and how they closed yesterday. September corn 436 and three quarters down 5.5, with December corn 460 down 5.5. August soybeans 1151.5 down 3.5, with September soybeans 1156.5 down 2.25. September wheat at 642.25 up 3.75. December wheat at 661.25 up 4. October cotton at 8184 up 71. December cotton at 8302 up 56. September rice at 1405.5 up 9 cents, with November rice at 1449 up 10. Moving on to livestock now. August live cattle 234.17.5 up 222.5. October live cattle 229.47.5 up 157.5. August feeder cattle 353.32.5 up 212.5. September feeder cattle 348.37.5 up 222.5. August lane hogs at 96.60 down 125, with October hogs at 8302.5 down 132.5. Now look at our regional weather forecast. Sunny and hot for today. Your highs could reach the triple digits in the south part of our listening area, with heat index values approaching 108 to 110 degrees. Slight chances for showers for tomorrow, but otherwise dry through most of the weekend. Highs staying in the mid to upper 90s, with overnight lows in the mid to upper 70s. That's your EAB Morning Farm Report, and I'm Scotty Woodson. Have a great day.
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2: ABC News, I'm Sherry Preston. Oil prices are holding steady this morning as the world waits for a deal on reopening the Strait of Hormuz. Iran says it's in the final stages of drafting an agreement, not with the U.S., with Oman. New court filings show the Trump administration has now paid back $100 billion of the tariffs that were struck down by the Supreme Court. ABC's Peter Haralambos.
3: The Trump administration owes a total of $166 billion to thousands of American businesses who pay the tariffs that were struck down by the Supreme Court. While companies are beginning to get those refunds, most consumers aren't seeing that money go back into their pockets, even though they paid higher because of the tariffs.
2: Prosecutors in Israel have now charged a settler in the West Bank killing of a Palestinian activist last year. The salmonella outbreak connected to jalapenos from Mexico has now spread to 27 states, making it at least 345 people sick, and the cyclosporiasis outbreak has grown to 15 states. This is ABC News.
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7: Good morning, everyone. Skies are bright for the first part of this Thursday morning. We've got sunshine on tap for the better part of the day. Afternoon highs are going to be in the mid-90s. Our heat index, 100 to 104. Tonight, we'll bring in a slight chance of a shower or storm after midnight. Tomorrow, it's about a 30% chance of a shower or storm through the afternoon and into the first part of Friday night. Highs on Friday will stay in the low 90s. For Saturday, pop up in the heat of the day. Otherwise, a high of 93. From the Arkansas Now Weather Center, I'm meteorologist Laura Huckabee.
8: All right, Laura, sounds like today's going to be much like it was yesterday. Yeah, we had a high yesterday of 92 around the Mid-South this morning. In Stuttgart, clear skies 74. In Corinth, we've got some fog with a temperature reading of 70 this morning. In Fraser, clear skies 71. And at Memphis International, partly cloudy, temperature reading of 73. Here's Stevie Wonder at 5 minutes past 6 o'clock, 6:05, my Cherie Amour, here on Oldies.

All right, yeah, you got it. We had back-to-back Motown here this morning, kicking things off here on the 6 o'clock hour. You had Stevie Wonder, then you had the Supremes. It's 10 and a half minutes past 6 o'clock this morning, Rare Earth, and we're celebrating here this morning on Oldies. I just want to celebrate.

be long gone. That's Marvin from Motown here. A lot of Motown here in the first half of the 6 o'clock hour. Hey, we'll talk about Bob Dylan here this morning. Also a little Cisco Kid. Yeah. Poncho Cisco. Yeah. Also Stevie Wonder again. We've already had Stevie on this morning. Chubby Checker, the Bad Boys, Rolling Stones. We'll talk about the Beatles. The Contours this morning, and Do You Love Me? Big day for Chubby and The Twist. We'll talk about that here on Oldies. Dick Clark and all of that. 6:18, 18 minutes past 6 o'clock. And I can help you here this morning. Here's our very own Billy Swan this morning on Oldies.

0: 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Hey, it is 6:20, 20 minutes past 6 o'clock, 10 minutes away from a Mid-South update.
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7: Good morning, everyone. Skies are bright for the first part of this Thursday morning. We've got sunshine on tap for the better part of the day. Afternoon highs are going to be in the mid-90s. Our heat index, 100 to 104. Tonight, we'll bring in a slight chance of a shower or storm after midnight. Tomorrow, it's about a 30% chance of a shower or storm through the afternoon and into the first part of Friday night. Highs on Friday will stay in the low 90s. For Saturday, pop up in the heat of the day. Otherwise, a high of 93. From the Arkansas Now Weather Center, I'm meteorologist Laura Huckabee.
0: All right, Laura, we had that high, as we told you earlier, 92 yesterday in the Mid-South. Currently, Little Rock, partly cloudy, 74. And Kennett this morning, we've got clear sky, 72. Corinth, that's where we have some fog. We told you earlier about that. In West Memphis this morning, clear sky, 71. Jonesboro, temperature reading of 70. Here's Peter and Gordon, 23 minutes past 6 o'clock, Lady Godiva. We've got Waylon Holyfield. He's up next, one of our own.

All right, Peter Asher, Gordon Waller here this morning on Oldies. It is the 6th of August today, 1945. You know what happened today? During World War II, the U.S. B-29 Superfortress Enola Gay dropped an atomic bomb on Hiroshima, Japan, resulting in an estimated 140,000 deaths. It happened today, the 6th of August, 1945. They talked about if the Allies had invaded Japan, some 1 million casualties, because the Japanese were not going to give up. But that's when Truman made the decision to drop Big Boy. I think that's what they called it, yeah. Hey, let's let Waylon Holyfield take us down now to the bottom of the hour for an update, a Mid-South update here on Oldies, Arkansas. Yeah, you run deep in me. Yeah, I like this song.

0: All right, Conway, Arkansas native, Conway County, Arkansas native, Waylon Holyfield there. With Arkansas, you run deep in me. We can relate to that Delta levy and the whippoorwills, yeah. Hey, we're at the bottom of the 6 o'clock hour. It is 6:30. Let's see what happened overnight in the Mid-South.
1: Hello, everyone. It is time now for a EAB news update. The U.S. Department of Agriculture's Economic Research Service is projecting that farm income will drop some 2.6% in 2026 to $153.4 billion nationwide. It represents a drop of $4.2 billion. The report says input costs such as diesel, fertilizer, and others continue to rise while commodity prices are low. The national average for a gallon of diesel is to $5.36 a gallon in Arkansas. That figure is $4.96. That was discussed at length at last Thursday's second rice and soybean field day at the Northeast Arkansas Rice Research and Extension Center in Harrisburg. New herbicide technology and the situation in Iran were the major topics discussed in light of the USDA report. State Representative Austin McCollum resigned his House seat yesterday in light of his arrest over the weekend. McCollum was arrested Saturday in Benton County and charged with third-degree domestic battery, aggravated assault, and false imprisonment. McCollum says was a five-term state representative. He was term-limited and was not seeking re-election, instead opting for a judgeship. No announcement was made regarding his future political plans. Arkansas Governor Sarah Sanders plans to call for a special election to replace McCollum. The University of Arkansas East Arkansas Community College Board of Visitors will hold its first meeting under new Chancellor Adam O'Neill tonight. Meeting will begin at 6 p.m. in the boardroom of the Four City campus. O'Neill replaced Kathy Klein as the UAEACC Chancellor at the beginning of July. Klein announced her plans to resign after serving as president and chancellor of the school since 2008. Klein had been a part of the campus for 25 years. A comment period for a U.S. Fish and Wildlife Management rule change concerning ducks ends at midnight tonight. For years, the U.S. Fish and Wildlife Service has respected what is called a no-impact policy for wetlands and rodent conservation easements in the Prairie Pothole region. A rule change would empower the Fish and Wildlife Service to recalculate drain tile setbacks near federally protected wetland easements in that region. That is a region in Iowa and Minnesota. Half of America's wild duck population is born and raised in the region. Those ducks typically migrate down the Mississippi Flyway and Central Flyway to Arkansas in the Mid-South. Change being proposed regards water levels in the Iowa and Minnesota area and could affect duck breeding there.
0: All right, Lynn, appreciate that update here on Oldies. We closed out the first half of this 6 o'clock hour with one of our own, Waylon Holyfield. Let's break open the second half of the 6 o'clock hour, 6:34, 26 before 7, with another one of our own. Here's Elvis, Teddy Bear. Dave Clark 5 up next.

right, on this Thursday, August the 6th, it is the 218th day of 2026, 147 days left in the year. And the year is 1962. Jamaica gained independence from the United Kingdom after 300 years of British rule. It happened today, 1962, and it's any way you want it. Here's the DC-5. Dave Clark here on Oldies.

0: love that song. Hey, we'll also talk about the Beatles this morning, the Contours, as we mentioned earlier. And Rick James, R&B superstar Rick James, dies from a culmination of health problems, including heart issues, diabetes, and stroke. Rick James is only 56 at the time of his death in Los Angeles today, 2004. 6:40, hey, it's 20 now before 7.
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7: Good morning, everyone. Skies are bright for the first part of this Thursday morning. We've got sunshine on tap for the better part of the day. Afternoon highs are going to be in the mid-90s. Our heat index, 100 to 104. Tonight, we'll bring in a slight chance of a shower or storm after midnight. Tomorrow, it's about a 30% chance of a shower or storm through the afternoon and into the first part of Friday night. Highs on Friday will stay in the low 90s. For Saturday, pop up in the heat of the day. Otherwise, a high of 93. From the Arkansas Now Weather Center, I'm meteorologist Laura Huckabee.
0: Hey, Laura. Currently in Searcy, we've got clear skies, 71. Stuttgart at 74. West Memphis this morning, cloudy skies, 73. Also, Jonesboro, clear skies, 73. And in Fraser, temperature reading of 71 with clear skies. Use me here at 642, 18 now before 7 o'clock. Here's Bill Withers on the Mid-South's Oldies Station, Oldies 102.3 and the Oldies Network.

yeah, Bill Withers here, and Use Me. Well, our own Sheryl Crow, she's 31 years old at the time, releases her first album today, 1993. It's Tuesday Night Music Club. Well, it takes about a year to catch on, but eventually Sheryl Crow sells over 7 million copies. The title of the album, Tuesday Night Music Club, and she released it today, 1993. Poplar Bluff native Sheryl Crow, and of course that's where Billy Swan's from. Here's Don McLean on Oldie.

0: right, John McLean here in the second half of the 6 o'clock hour. We are at 6:50. It is 10 minutes now before 7 o'clock. Let's see what Scotty has to say this morning.
1: Good morning. I'm Scotty Woodson from the EAB Ag Network with your EAB Early Morning Market Update. Let's recap the markets and how they closed yesterday. September corn 436 and 3/4 down 5.5, with December corn 460 down 5.5. August soybeans 1151.5 down 3.5, with September soybeans 1156.5 down 2.25. September wheat at 642.25 up 3.75. December wheat at 661.25 up 4. October cotton at 8184 up 71. December cotton at 8302 up 56. September rice at 1405.5 up 9 cents, with November rice at 1449 up 10. Moving on to livestock now, August live cattle 234.17.5 up 222.5. October live cattle 229.47.5 up 157.5. August feeder cattle 353.32.5 up 212.5. September feeder cattle 348.37.5 up 222.5. August lean hogs at 96.60 down 125, with October hogs at 8302.5 down 132.5. That's your EAB Early Morning Market Update. And I'm Scotty Woodson. Have a great day.
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1: 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In Arkansas and Missouri, reach out to David Durham, James Chester, or Jeff Weaver at 870-202-7101. 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
0: All right, Scotty, thanks for that info. High yesterday of 92 as we head down on a quarter this morning with CCR. It's Creedence Clearwater Revival. John Fogarty.

go from down on the corner to slip away here with Dennis Clarence Carter here in the closing minutes of the 6 o'clock hour. Mitch Ryder got the Detroit Wheels with him next.

0: Thanks, Carter. I did a little slipping here this morning on oldies. Well, Andy Warhol is born today, 1928. He died 1987. Andy Painter, photographer and film director, who was a leading figure on the pop art movement, and he's said to have coined the phrase 15 minutes of fame. Andy Warhol, born today on the 6th of August, 1928.
1: Oh, I'm so ready.
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2: ABC News, I'm Sherry Preston. There's been a lot of talk about progressive Abdul Al-Sayed, winner of the Michigan Democratic primary for an open Senate seat. Mike Rogers, the Republican, will be vying for that seat, rallying his own supporters last night.
3: I'm telling you, this is about the heart and soul of our country. The whole country is looking at us here in Michigan. They're looking at you. And they're hoping we do everything that we can do together to make sure that we stop this in its tracks.
2: El-Sayed says he's running on a platform of affordability and getting money out of politics. Republican Senators Bill Cassidy and Lisa Murkowski meeting with Acting Attorney General Todd Blanche on his nomination to be full Attorney General, now that their colleague Susan Collins has said she will not be voting to confirm him. Dozens of health workers at the epicenter of Congo's Ebola outbreak are protesting, demanding that they get paid. They say they haven't received wages since the outbreak was declared in mid-May. This is ABC News.
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8: Good morning, everyone. Skies are bright for the first part of this Thursday morning. We've got sunshine on tap for the better part of the day. Afternoon highs are going to be in the mid-90s. Our heat index, 100 to 104. Tonight, we'll bring in a slight chance of a shower or storm after midnight. Tomorrow, it's about a 30% chance of a shower or storm through the afternoon and into the first part of Friday night. Highs on Friday will stay in the low 90s. For Saturday, pop up in the heat of the day. Otherwise, a high of 93. From the Arkansas Now Weather Center, I'm meteorologist Laura Huckabee.
9: All right, Laura. Currently in Little Rock, mostly cloudy. Activity reading of 74. In Kennett this morning at 72. In Tunica, we've got cloudy skies, 68. In Blytheville this morning at 72. And at Memphis International, partly cloudy. Activity reading of 79. Well, let's look at happened today, 1960. Chubby Checker performs the twist for the first time on TV when he does it on Dick Clark's Saturday Night Beechnut Show. Well, Chubby Checker's his song goes to number one, and it starts a huge dance craze. And it happened today, 1960, on Dick Clark's Saturday Night Beechnut Show. Here it is on Oldies. 7:05, 5 minutes past 7.

0: happened today, 1960. First time on TV. Went to number one. That's Chevy Checkers' Is the Twist here on Oldies. Well, we go from 1960 to 1988 today. Thanks to the inclusion on the Dirty Dancing soundtrack, The Contours' 1962 hit, Do You Love Me? Well, it makes another chart run, peaking at number 11. And it happened today, 1988, the Dirty Dancing soundtrack. But it's 8 minutes past 7 o'clock. Here's the original, The Contours on Oldies.
1: You broke my heart, 'cause I couldn't dance. You didn't even want me around. And now I'm back to let you know I can really shake 'em down.

Going back to 1962 with the Contours and Do You Love Me? Let's go back to this day, 1911. Actress, television producer, and businesswoman. Yep, known for her role in I Love Lucy. She was also the first woman to run a major television studio, Desilu Production, which approved and produced the original pilots and early season for Star Trek and Mission Impossible. We're talking about Lucille Ball. That's correct. Born today, the 6th of August, the year 1911. She died in 1989. She's something else. Yeah, she was. Hey, we're 12 minutes past 7 o'clock. Doesn't anybody really know what time it is? We just told you. We've got the Fab Four. They're up next here on Oldies. Stay tuned.

got to stay on schedule. You got to care what time it is. 15 minutes past 7 o'clock, 1987, August the 6th. Nike takes out a full-page ad in the Los Angeles Times, responding to all the controversy over their use of the Beatles song Revolution in a commercial. 1987. Today it's not a revolution, but it is John George, Paul and Ringo, written by George. Here comes the sun, 15 minutes past 7 o'clock.

0: of the Beatles there, Here Comes the Sun. Well, author Simon Flegenheimer is born today, the 6th of August. The year is 1901. He died in 1935 at 34 years old. Who is author Simon Flegenheimer? Well, he's a mobster. He was known as Dutch Schultz, and he was based in New York City in the 1920s and 30s. Dutch Schultz, born today, 1901. 18 minutes past 7 o'clock on a Thursday morning. Good morning.
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6: Good morning, everyone. Skies are bright for the first part of this Thursday morning. We've got sunshine on tap for the better part of the day. Afternoon highs are going to be in the mid-90s. Our heat index, 100 to 104. Tonight, we'll bring in a slight chance of a shower or storm after midnight. Tomorrow, it's about a 30% chance of a shower or storm through the afternoon and into the first part of Friday night. Highs on Friday will stay in the low 90s. For Saturday, pop up in the heat of the day. Otherwise, a high of 93. From the Arkansas Now Weather Center, I'm meteorologist Laura Huckabee.
0: All right, Laura, currently in Malden, we've got clear skies, 73 in Olive Branch this morning at 70. In West Memphis, clear skies, 71. In Stuttgart, at 74. And in Fraser this morning, we've got clear skies, a temperature reading of also 71. 21 minutes past 7 o'clock, Bruce Chanel. We've got Bob Dylan. Well, he's up next, but right now, hey, baby, you're listening to Oldies.

Little Bruce Chanel here this morning on Oldies. Hey, baby, there. Yeah. Hey, the year is 2004 on this 6th of August. When I remember when they did this, and I thought, you know, how strange that was, but it made a lot of sense once you thought about it. Willie Nelson and Bob Dylan set off on their first joint concert tour, playing minor league baseball parks, beginning with a concert at Doubleday Field that was in Cooperstown, New York. 2004, pretty appropriate to where they started with, yeah. Hey, let's hear from Bob Dylan, Like a Rolling Stone, taking us down now to the bottom of the hour for another Mid-South update. It is 7:24, 24 minutes past 7 o'clock. Once upon a time.

0: right, we are at the bottom of the hour, the 6 o'clock hour here on 6 o'clock, 7 o'clock. Where am I? Yeah, I got all these distractions. You're trying to do four or five things at once and not doing any of them justice. Hey, let's check in on an update, another Mid-South update here on Oldies this morning.
1: Hello, everyone. It is time now for an EAB News update. Greene County is the latest county to report confirmed cases of Cyclosporza in Arkansas. Woodruff County has already reported some cases. Most of the other, over 200 cases, have been confined to northwest Arkansas. Benton County has 124 confirmed cases. By far the most, Washington County, 19 cases.

0: Dana Woodruff County has had one case each. Cyclospores is a microscopic parasite that causes intestinal illness that is often linked to contaminated fresh produce and leafy greens often used in salads. Officials with the Med in Memphis unveiled plans for the new Regional One Medical Center at a special ceremony at the former site of the Commercial Appeal in Memphis yesterday. Final plans were discussed but not finalized yesterday. Officials say the new hospital will have a little more than 300 beds and is expected to be able to see about 13,000 people on any given day. The Shelby County Commission approved a request for the hospital to purchase the building located on Union Avenue in January of 2025. The completion date for the new hospital is expected to be sometime in 2030. U.S. Geological Survey recorded a magnitude 2.5 earthquake yesterday near the Arkansas-Missouri state line. The quake was reported at 7:04 a.m. and was centered about 15 miles northeast of Blytheville. And it was in the Missouri Boot Hill primarily. The USGS says the earthquake had a depth of almost 6 miles. There were no public reports of an earthquake at that time, and no damage was caused. The Mid-South Races for Hope and Win has been canceled for 2026. It has been held the first week in November for the past nearly 30 years. It was organized by David Riegler as the Mid-South Marathon. Riegler turned the reins over to Larry and Kara K. Copes about 20 years ago upon his move to Hot Springs. It was then renamed as the Mid-South Races for Hope, with proceeds going to the Hope Rising School in Haiti and to connected foster care organizations. Copes say the event was canceled due to a lack of participation. They say the numbers dropped after COVID and then dropped again after the March 31st, 2023 tornado affected the area that the race was held. The Copes hope to hold the event again in 2027.
1: All right, Lindo, thanks for keeping us informed as to what is taking place in the Mid-South. It's August the 6th. And the year is 1890 at Auburn Prison in Auburn, New York. William Kimmler becomes the first person to be executed via the electric chair, 1890. Let's hear from Crispin St. Peter's, kicking things off here on the second half of the 7 o'clock hour. We got the Bad Boys up next. Right now, the Pied Piper. You.

It's a great song. They're kicking things off the second half of the 7 o'clock hour here this morning on this 6th of August. The year is 2005, and Carlo Little was the original drummer for the Rolling Stones. Well, Carlo dies of lung cancer at the age of only 66 in England today, 2005. The original drummer for the Bad Boys, the Rolling Stones. Let's hear from them. Jumpin' Jack Flash, 7:37, 23 before 8 o'clock.

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9: All right, more entertainment history here this morning. It's 1973. We go back. A devastating car accident drops Stevie Wonder down to two senses as he temporarily loses his smell and taste after the vehicle he's riding in runs into the back of a logging truck. And a log hits him in the face. Stevie is in a coma for 4 days, but makes a strong recovery, and he returns to the studio in just a few weeks. The 6th of August, the year was 1973.

Yes to me, yes to you, yesterday, Stevie Wonder here in that accident today, 1973. Today's highlight in history, it's 1945, August the 6th, during World War II, the U.S. B-29 Super Fortress, the Nola Gay, dropped that atomic bomb on Hiroshima, Japan, resulting in an estimated 140,000 deaths on this day, 1945. Hey, let's hear Dr. Hook's cover of Only 16 at 7:40, 7:13 before 8 o'clock.

0: great cover there of Only 16. 1942, Queen Wilhelmina of the Netherlands became the first reigning queen to address a joint session of Congress, telling lawmakers that despite Nazi occupation, her people's motto remained, quote, no surrender. It happened today, 1942, from the Mid-South Oldies Network.
1: Hey guys, it's Jason.
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0: Well, the year is 2011. Insurgents shot down a U.S. military helicopter during fighting in eastern Afghanistan, killing 30 Americans. Seven Afghans commandos also died. 2011. Here's Bobby Sox, Blue Jeans, Darlene Love, here on Oldies. One of our own, Sam and Dave, up next.

Darlene Love, Bobby Sykes, Blue Jeans here on Oldies. Gertrude Elderly, who is she? Well, she was the first woman to swim across the English Channel, and she did it on the 6th of August, the day of the year, all the way back to 1926. Here's Sam and Dave, our own Macklemore Avenue.

just didn't have to do it, but I thank you for doing it. Talking about Gertrude here, swimming the English Channel, the 19-year-old, she was 19 years old when she did it. She swam 21 miles from France to England. She did it in 14 hours, 31 minutes, and she beat the standing men's record by 2 hours. Wow. Gertrude Elderly. Hey, let's hear from Dion DiMucci. It's all about the Wanderer. 7:57, 3 minutes now before 8 o'clock.

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1: ABC News, I'm Sherry Preston. Federal investigators still trying to figure out if Iran is behind the latest cyber attacks on water systems in several states. Michigan now in the middle of the political world after the Senate race there, which could determine control of the Senate and was set on primary day. Progress and progressive Democrat Abdul Al-Sayed is facing Republican Mike Rogers. Here's ABC Stephen Portnoy.
2: There was a real effort by Al-Sayed today to extend an olive branch and to consolidate the party behind him. Haley Stevens offered her statement of support. Al-Sayed himself specifically mentioned his commitment to what he called Jewish safety, saying it's the same commitment he has to the safety of his own daughters. That after making his own antipathy toward Israel and its war on Hamas a central focus of his campaign.
1: The Senate Homeland Security Committee is getting ready to vote on whether to hold Dr. Anthony Fauci in contempt. In a rare move, Israeli prosecutors are charging a Jewish settler in the West Bank in the killing of a Palestinian activist. This is ABC News.
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5: Good morning, everyone. Skies are bright for the first part of this Thursday morning. We've got sunshine on tap for the better part of the day. Afternoon highs are going to be in the mid-90s. Our heat index, 100 to 104. Tonight, we'll bring in a slight chance of a shower or storm after midnight. Tomorrow, it's about a 30% chance of a shower or storm through the afternoon and into the first part of Friday night. Highs on Friday will stay in the low 90s. For Saturday, pop up in the heat of the day. Otherwise, a high of 93. From the Arkansas Now Weather Center, I'm meteorologist Laura Huckabee.
6: Laura, currently in Little Rock, partly cloudy, 74. In Kennett this morning, it's 72. In Oxford, clear sky, 70. In Corinth, we've got that fog this morning, 70 is the temperature there. In Jonesboro this morning, 73. 71 in West Memphis. And in Fraser, we've got clear skies, temperature reading of 71. Let's get on board there with Sammy Johns at 5 minutes past 8 o'clock, 8:05, as we take a trip in his Chevy van. Again.

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2: Good morning, everyone. Skies are bright for the first part of this Thursday morning. We've got sunshine on tap for the better part of the day. Afternoon highs are going to be in the mid-90s. Our heat index, 100 to 104. Tonight, we'll bring in a slight chance of a shower or storm after midnight. Tomorrow, it's about a 30% chance of a shower or storm through the afternoon and into the first part of Friday night. Highs on Friday will stay in the low 90s. For Saturday, pop up in the heat of the day. Otherwise, a high of 93. From the Arkansas Now Weather Center, I'm meteorologist Laura Huckabee.

0: 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It was a great time. The Oldies Network.
1: Hello, everyone. It is time now for a EAB News update. A teenager has been arrested and charged in St. Francis County with the shooting death of another person nearly 3 months ago. The arrest was of a teenager whose identity has not been released because of his age. Shooting occurred in Forest City, apparently at a birthday party on May 30th. Nearly 40 rounds of gunfire and 30 shell casings were recovered at the scene. 47-year-old Sean Brady suffered wounds and later died at the Forest City Medical Center. The teenager now being held at the Craig County Juvenile Detention Center in Jonesboro. Charges of manslaughter and being a minor in possession of a weapon. More arrests are pending in the case. A White County man was sentenced to 5 years and 3 months in federal prison for possession of a pipe bomb. 35-year-old Robert Allen Kendall was arrested in January and entered a guilty plea March 10th. He had been indicted on federal charges earlier in March. In addition to the prison sentence, U.S. District Court Judge Brian Miller ordered Kendall to serve an additional 3 years on supervised release after he leaves federal custody. Arkansas Attorney General Tim Griffin has joined 16 other attorneys in signing a letter for congressional action on Medicaid fraud. The letter asks Congress to pass the Stop Fraud in Medicaid Act. Griffin says the act is needed because under current law, his office and others around the nation is only empowered to investigate Medicaid providers and not Medicaid recipients. Griffin says that in fiscal year 2025 alone, his office's Medicaid fraud unit recovered nearly $2 billion. Former Arkansas Razorback Trayvon Bazile signed a contract with

The Denver Nuggets. Brazil was selected 35th overall by the San Antonio Spurs in the second round of this year's NBA draft. He was traded on draft night to the Nuggets. Brazil played one season in Missouri and then transferred to Arkansas, where he finished out his other 4 years of his career. He is a native of the Kansas City area.

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8: Good morning, everyone. Skies are bright for the first part of this Thursday morning. We've got sunshine on tap for the better part of the day. Afternoon highs are going to be in the mid-90s. Our heat index, 100 to 104. Tonight, we'll bring in a slight chance of a shower or storm after midnight. Tomorrow, it's about a 30% chance of a shower or storm through the afternoon and into the first part of Friday night. Highs on Friday will stay in the low 90s. For Saturday, pop up in the heat of the day. Otherwise, a high of 93. From the Arkansas Now Weather Center, I'm meteorologist Laura Huckabee.

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1: ABC News, I'm Sherry Preston.
2: On this vote, the yeas are 8, the nays are 5, and the motion is agreed to.
1: The call is the Senate Homeland Security Committee this morning votes along party lines to hold Dr. Anthony Fauci in contempt of Congress. At a hearing last week, he invoked his Fifth Amendment right over 100 times, refusing to answer any questions about the pandemic. Investigators still looking for the hackers behind the attacks on water systems in several states. Iran among the suspects. ABC News Chief Investigative Correspondent Aaron Katursky on an intelligence note reviewed by ABC News.
3: The note says public safety officials in Utah identified targeted reconnaissance against water infrastructure in their state using an internet signature linked to Iran. The note said there were nearly 500 attempted intrusions in a 46-minute window November 24th. That's 3 months before the U.S. and Israel launched their first strikes.
1: The number of Americans filing for unemployment help rising to 199,000 people last week. This is ABC News.
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7: Hi, everyone. I hope you're having a great Thursday. We've got lots of sunshine around. We're inching closer to that Friday and weekend forecast. Today's high is going to be 95. Our heat index, 100 to almost 105. Tonight will be cloudy, lows, mid-70s. Tomorrow for Friday, lots of sunshine. We'll stay in the mid-90s and heat index is about the same, but we'll bring in a slight chance of a shower or thunderstorm. Then, for Friday night, another chance of a shower or storm. Saturday, a high of 94. From the Arkansas Now Weather Center, I'm meteorologist Laura Huckabee.

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4: Hi everyone, I hope you're having a great Thursday. We've got lots of sunshine around. We're inching closer to that Friday and weekend forecast. Today's high is going to be 95, our heat index 100 to almost 105. Tonight will be cloudy, lows mid-70s. Tomorrow for Friday, lots of sunshine. We'll stay in the mid-90s and heat index is about the same, but we'll bring in a slight chance of a shower or thunderstorm. Then, for Friday night, another chance of a shower or storm. Saturday, a high of 94. From the Arkansas Now Weather Center, I'm meteorologist Laura Huckabee. Oh.

just about midnight. She make me feel so good, love. I wanna say she make me feel alright. Comes walking down my street. Watch come to my house. She knock upon my

0: man was found fatally shot Wednesday in Warren. Officers responding to an emergency call at an apartment found 53-year-old Billy Wayne Smith dead at the scene. His body was sent to the Arkansas State Crime Lab as the investigation continues. The Centers for Disease Control and Prevention has reportedly confirmed the deadly cyclosporiasis outbreak in the U.S. has spread to 6 more states, including Arkansas. This comes after the Arkansas Department of Health confirmed over 200 cases of the intestinal illness in the state so far this year. State Representative Austin McCollum announced his resignation from office after he was arrested on charges of aggravated assault, domestic battering, and false imprisonment. Arkansas House of Representatives Speaker Brian Evans confirmed that with McCollum's resignation, there will be a special election to fill his vacancy. From the Arkansas Now Newsroom, I'm Kelly Conley.
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4: Hi, everyone. I hope you're having a great Thursday. We've got lots of sunshine around. We're inching closer to that Friday and weekend forecast. Today's high is going to be 95. Our heat index, 100 to almost 105. Tonight will be cloudy, lows mid-70s. Tomorrow for Friday, lots of sunshine. We'll stay in the mid-90s, and heat index is about the same, but we'll bring in a slight chance of a shower or thunderstorm. Then, for Friday night, another chance of a shower or storm. Saturday, a high of 94. From the Arkansas Now Weather Center, I'm meteorologist Laura Huckabee.

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2: 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September corn at 437 and a half, up 3/4. December also up 3/4 at 460 and 3/4. August soybeans at 1151 and 3/4, up 1/4, with September up 2.5 at 1159. September wheat unchanged at 642 and 1/4, with December down 1/4 at 661. October cotton at 81.79, down 5, with December up 15 at 83.17. And September rice at 14.13, up 8, November up 9 at 14.58. In the livestock complex, August live cattle at 233.75, down 43, October down 83 at 228.65. August feeder cattle at 353.03, down 30, September down 50 at 347.88. And August lean hogs unchanged at 96.60, with October up 25 at 83.28. That's your opening farm market report from your EAB Ag Network. 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
3: Hi, everyone. I hope you're having a great Thursday. We've got lots of sunshine around. We're inching closer to that Friday and weekend forecast. Today's high is going to be 95. Our heat index, 100 to almost 105. Tonight will be cloudy, lows mid-70s. Tomorrow for Friday, lots of sunshine. We'll stay in the mid-90s, and heat index is about the same, but we'll bring in a slight chance of a shower or thunderstorm. Then, for Friday night, another chance of a shower or storm. Saturday, a high of 94. From the Arkansas Now Weather Center, I'm meteorologist Laura

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1: Here's the latest from the Arkansas Now newsroom. State Representative Austin McCollum announced his resignation from office after he was arrested on charges of aggravated assault, domestic battery, and false imprisonment. Arkansas House of Representatives Speaker Brian Evans confirmed.

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4: Hi, everyone. I hope you're having a great Thursday. We've got lots of sunshine around. We're inching closer to that Friday and weekend forecast. Today's high is going to be 95. Our heat index, 100 to almost 105. Tonight will be cloudy, lows mid-70s. Tomorrow for Friday, lots of sunshine. We'll stay in the mid-90s, and heat index is about the same, but we'll bring in a slight chance of a shower or thunderstorm. Then, for Friday night, another chance of a shower or storm. Saturday, a high of 94. From the Arkansas Now Weather Center, I'm meteorologist Laura Huckabee.

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1: I'm Kate Morgan from the EAB Ag Network with your EAB Midday Farm Market Report. September corn at 437 up a quarter. December also up a quarter at 460. August soybeans at 1154 and a quarter, up 2¾, with September up 3/4 at 1157 and a quarter. September wheat at 635, down 7¼. December also down 7¼ at 654. October cotton at 8179, down 5. December up 25 at 8327. And September rice at 14.12, up 6, with November up 10 at 14.59. In the livestock complex, August live cattle at 233.55, down 63. October down 228.30 at 118. August feeder cattle at 352.10, down 123. September down 140 at 346.98. And August lean hogs at 96.80, up 20, with October down 8 at 82.95. That's your Midday Farm Market Report from your EAB Ag Network. 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
1: ABC News, I'm Sherry Preston. The Senate Homeland Security Committee has voted along party lines to hold Dr. Anthony Fauci in contempt for not answering any of its questions last week about the origins of COVID. Growing concern about the dwindling supplies of air defense missiles in the national stockpile thanks to the war with Iran.
2: We're talking about the THAAD missile system. We're talking about the Patriot missile system. A think tank earlier this month put out information that said that the Patriot missiles have been depleted by two-thirds and the THAADs by half. We have confirmed that reporting. We also know from U.S. officials that the number of TACM and PRISM missiles are, quote, extremely low.
1: ABC Pentagon reporter Louis Martinez. Two Israeli soldiers were killed in an explosion in southern Lebanon today, the first Israeli death since a shaky truce between Israel and Hezbollah nearly 2 months ago. Trump administration says it's planning to completely overhaul the Head Start program. This is ABC News.
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7: Hi, everyone. I hope you're having a great Thursday. We've got lots of sunshine around. We're inching closer to that Friday and weekend forecast. Today's high is going to be 95. Our heat index, 100 to almost 105. Tonight will be cloudy, lows, mid-70s. Tomorrow for Friday, lots of sunshine. We'll stay in the mid-90s, and heat index is about the same, but we'll bring in a slight chance of a shower or thunderstorm. Then, for Friday night, another chance of a shower or storm. Saturday, a high of 94. From the Arkansas Now Weather Center, I'm meteorologist Laura Huckabee.

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4: Hi, everyone. I hope you're having a great Thursday. We've got lots of sunshine around. We're inching closer to that Friday and weekend forecast. Today's high is going to be 95. Our heat index, 100 to almost 105. Tonight will be cloudy, lows mid-70s. Tomorrow for Friday, lots of sunshine. We'll stay in the mid-90s, and heat index is about the same, but we'll bring in a slight chance of a shower or thunderstorm. Then, for Friday night, another chance of a shower or storm. Saturday, a high of 94. From the Arkansas Now Weather Center, I'm meteorologist Laura Huckabee.
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1: Here's the latest from the Arkansas Now newsroom. Republican Bill Teeter will serve the remainder of the late Representative Stan Berry's term after winning a special election for House District 44. The retired Russellville dispatcher and volunteer firefighter secured the Republican nomination after winning a special GOP runoff in June. He will also be unopposed in November's general election to serve a two-year term. The Fayetteville City Council unanimously approved the creation of the Fayetteville Black Historic District at its Tuesday meeting. The district includes an area of South Fayetteville where city staff identified the highest concentration of historic Black property ownership in the city. House Democrats are adding a dozen Republican-held seats to their list of targets for the November midterms, including Arkansas' 2nd District. Democrat Chris Jones, the party's 2022 governor's race nominee, is trying to unseat 6th-term Representative French Hill. From the Arkansas Now newsroom, I'm Cade Carlton.
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1: Hi, everyone. I hope you're having a great Thursday. We've got lots of sunshine around. We're inching closer to that Friday and weekend forecast. Today's high is going to be 95, our heat index 100 to almost 105. Tonight will be cloudy, lows mid-70s. Tomorrow for Friday, lots of sunshine. We'll stay in the mid-90s and heat index is about the same, but we'll bring in a slight chance of a shower or thunderstorm. Then, for Friday night, another chance of a shower or storm. Saturday, a high of 94. From the Arkansas Now Weather Center, I'm meteorologist Laura Huckabee.

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1: ABC News, I'm Brian Clark. Senate Majority Leader John Thune says reports of the military running low on key munitions are concerning. ABC contributor and former Deputy Assistant Secretary of Defense Mick Mulroy says
2: that is, of course, concerned militarily from a security point of view, but it also somewhat restricts the president's decision making when it comes to escalating, not escalating, and how long this war will last. So this does have a direct strategic and tactical impact on our operations.
1: White House Press Secretary Karoline Leavitt said a Washington Post reported dust-up between President Trump and Defense Secretary Pete Hegseth over the stockpile, quote, never happened. A Senate committee voted to hold Dr. Anthony Fauci in contempt of Congress after he refused to answer their questions last week. And federal officials say jalapeno peppers linked to a salmonella outbreak have been traced to a grower in Mexico. The FDA says 93% of people they interviewed reported eating at a Mexican-style restaurant in a one-month period. This is ABC News.
3: That'll be $84.52.
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8: Hi, everyone. I hope you're having a great Thursday. We've got lots of sunshine around. We're inching closer to that Friday and weekend forecast. Today's high is going to be 95. Our heat index, 100 to almost 105. Tonight will be cloudy, lows, mid-70s. Tomorrow for Friday, lots of sunshine. We'll stay in the mid-90s, and heat index is about the same, but we'll bring in a slight chance of a shower or thunderstorm. Then, for Friday night, another chance of a shower or storm. Saturday, a high of 94. From the Arkansas Now Weather Center, I'm meteorologist Laura Huckabee.

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1: 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September corn 435 and a half, down 1 1/4. With December corn 458 and a quarter, down 1 3/4. August soybeans 1152, up a half. With September soybeans 1153, down 3 1/2. September wheat at 627 and 3/4, down 14 1/2. With December wheat at 647, down 14 1/4. October cotton at 81.79, down 5. With December cotton at 82.96, down 6. September rice at 1418, up 12 1/2 cents. With November rice at 1468, up 19. Moving on to livestock now. August live cattle 232.37 1/2, down 180. October live cattle 226.05, down 342 1/2. August feeder cattle 350.02 1/2, down 330. September feeder cattle 344.20, down 417 1/2. August lane hogs at 95.80, down 80. With October hogs at 82.07 1/2, down 95. That's your EAB Noon Market Report, and I'm Scotty Woodson. Have a great day.
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4: Hi, everyone. I hope you're having a great Thursday. We've got lots of sunshine around. We're inching closer to that Friday and weekend forecast. Today's high is going to be 95. Our heat index, 100 to almost 105. Tonight will be cloudy, lows mid-70s. Tomorrow for Friday, lots of sunshine. We'll stay in the mid-90s, and heat index is about the same, but we'll bring in a slight chance of a shower or thunderstorm. Then, for Friday night, another chance of a shower or storm. Saturday, a high of 94. From the Arkansas Now Weather Center, I'm meteorologist Laura Huckabee. Oldie.

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1: Hello, everyone. It is time now for a EAB News Update. The U.S. Department of Agriculture's Economic Research Service is projecting that farm income will drop some 2.6% in 2026 to $153.4 billion nationwide. That represents a drop of $4.2 billion. The report says input costs such as diesel, fertilizer, and others continue to rise while commodity prices are low. The national average for a gallon of diesel is $5.36 a gallon in Arkansas. That figure is $4.96. That was discussed at length at last Thursday's second rice and soybean field day at the Northeast Arkansas Rice Research and Extension Center in Harrisburg. New herbicide technology and the situation in Iran were the major topics discussed in light of the USDA report. State Representative Austin McCollum resigned his House seat yesterday in light of his arrest over the week.

Again, McCollum was arrested Saturday in Benton County and charged with third-degree domestic battery, aggravated assault, and false imprisonment. McCollum says was a five-term state representative. He was term-limited and was not seeking re-election, instead opting for a judgeship. No announcement was made regarding his future political plans. Arkansas Governor Sarah Sanders plans to call for a special election to replace McCollum. The University of Arkansas East Arkansas Community College Board of Visitors will hold its first meeting under new Chancellor Adam O'Neill tonight. Meeting will begin at 6 p.m. in the boardroom of the Four City campus. O'Neill replaced Kathy Klein as the UAEACC Chancellor at the beginning of July. Klein announced her plans to resign after serving as president and chancellor of the school since 2008. Klein had been a part of the campus for 25 years. A comment period for a U.S. Fish and Wildlife Management rule change concerning ducks ends at midnight tonight. For years, the U.S. Fish and Wildlife Service has respected what is called a no-impact policy for wetlands and rodent conservation easements in the Prairie Pothole region. A rule change would empower the Fish and Wildlife Service to recalculate drain tile setbacks near federally protected wetland easements in that region. That is a region in Iowa and Minnesota. Half of America's wild duck population is born and raised in the region. Those ducks typically migrate down the Mississippi Flyway and Central Flyway to Arkansas in the Mid-South. Change being proposed regards water levels in the Iowa and Minnesota area and could affect duck breeding there.

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8: Hi, everyone. I hope you're having a great Thursday. We've got lots of sunshine around. We're inching closer to that Friday and weekend forecast. Today's high is going to be 95. Our heat index, 100 to almost 105. Tonight will be cloudy, lows, mid-70s. Tomorrow for Friday, lots of sunshine. We'll stay in the mid-90s, and heat index is about the same, but we'll bring in a slight chance of a shower or thunderstorm. Then, for Friday night, another chance of a shower or storm. Saturday, a high of 94. From the Arkansas Now Weather Center, I'm meteorologist Laura Huckabee.

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1: ABC News, I'm Brian Clark. The Pentagon has blamed a recent change in how it categorizes casualties related to the military operation in Iran as a technical error. But Democratic Senator Tammy Duckworth today is introducing legislation that she says will prevent this from happening. She says it's about being upfront and honest with facts that could have big impacts.
2: There is different statuses for how our service members are treated for their wounds and compensated if they are wounded or killed in a combat operation as opposed to a non-combat injury or death.
1: A Senate committee today voted to hold Dr. Anthony Fauci in contempt for his refusal to answer their questions last week. Committee Chair Rand Paul says he'll refer the vote to the Justice Department. The FDA voted to approve Moderna's first ever mRNA seasonal flu shot for people 50 and older. Data showed the vaccine was 27% more effective than the traditional flu shot. This is ABC News.
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9: Sunshine for our Thursday afternoon. Our high today is going to be 95. That heat index is going to run 100 to almost 105. No rain in the forecast today nor tonight. We'll drop into the mid-70s, but tomorrow we could see a few pop-ups during the day. We'll have a lot of sunshine. We'll still be hot with a high of 95, and we'll keep a few spotty showers and storms around for the evening as well. By Saturday, we got lots of sunshine, a high of 94 degrees. From the Arkansas Now Weather Center, I'm meteorologist Laura Huckabee.

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3: Sunshine for our Thursday afternoon. Our high today is going to be 95. That heat index is going to run 100 to almost 105. No rain in the forecast today nor tonight. We'll drop into the mid-70s, but tomorrow we could see a few pop-ups during the day. We'll have a lot of sunshine. We'll still be hot with a high of 95, and we'll keep a few spotty showers and storms around for the evening as well. By Saturday, we got lots of sunshine, a high of 94 degrees. From the Arkansas Now Weather Center, I'm meteorologist Laura Huckabee.

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1: Here's the latest from the Arkansas Now newsroom. State Representative Austin McCollum announced his resignation from office after he was arrested on charges of aggravated assault, domestic battery, and false imprisonment. Arkansas House of Representatives Speaker Brian Evans confirmed that with McCollum's resignation, there will be a special election to fill his vacancy. Arkansas State Police are investigating a homicide after a man was found fatally shot Wednesday in Warren. Officers responding to an emergency call at an apartment found 53-year-old Billy Wayne Smith dead at the scene. His body will be sent to the Arkansas State Crime Lab as the investigation continues. The Little Rock Board of Directors voted against an 18-month moratorium on the new hyperscale data centers, leaving the city's current regulations in place. Their proposal would have paused new projects while officials studied their potential impacts on water resources, emergency services, and nearby neighborhoods. From the Arkansas Now newsroom, I'm Kate Carlton.
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7: Sunshine for our Thursday afternoon. Our high today is going to be 95. That heat index is going to run 100 to almost 105. No rain in the forecast today nor tonight. We'll drop into the mid-70s, but tomorrow we could see a few pop-ups during the day. We'll have a lot of sunshine. We'll still be hot with a high of 95, and we'll keep a few spotty showers and storms around for the evening as well. By Saturday, we got lots of sunshine, a high of 94 degrees. From the Arkansas Now Weather Center, I'm meteorologist Laura Huckabee.

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1 month ago today, I was happy as a lark. But now I go for walks, to the movies, maybe to the park. I have a seat on the same old bench to watch the children play. You know, tomorrow is their future. But for me, just another day. They all gather around me. They seem to know my name. We laugh, tell a few jokes, but it still doesn't ease my pain. I know I can't hide from a memory, though day after day I've tried. I keep saying she'll be back, but today again.

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1: ABC News, I'm Brian Clark. A Senate committee voted to hold Dr. Anthony Fauci in contempt of Congress for refusing to answer questions about the COVID-19 pandemic. The committee's chair, Rand Paul, says he'll refer the vote directly to the attorney general, sidestepping the usual precedent of a full Senate vote.
2: And really doesn't have to go before the Senate. There is some precedent for doing it that way, and it still may be done that way. But for now, we will hand carry this over to the attorney general.
1: There's new pressure on Republican Congressman Max Miller of Ohio. The state's other Republican senator, John Husted, said he believes dropping out would be in the best interest of Miller's family. Miller has been involved in a custody dispute with his ex-wife, the daughter of Ohio's Republican senator, Bernie Moreno. Health officials in Michigan say people in the state can resume their regular lettuce-eating habits because cyclosporiasis cases are declining. Michigan saw the bulk of the nationwide uptick in the parasitic illness. This is ABC News.
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11: Sunshine for our Thursday afternoon. Our high today is going to be 95. That heat index is going to run 100 to almost 105. No rain in the forecast today nor tonight. We'll drop into the mid-70s, but tomorrow we could see a few pop-ups during the day. We'll have a lot of sunshine. We'll still be hot with a high of 95, and we'll keep a few spotty showers and storms around for the evening as well. By Saturday, we got lots of sunshine, a high of 94 degrees. From the Arkansas Now Weather Center, I'm meteorologist Laura Huckabee. Holy.

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2: Sunshine for our Thursday afternoon. Our high today is going to be 95. That heat index is going to run 100 to almost 105. No rain in the forecast today nor tonight. We'll drop into the mid-70s, but tomorrow we could see a few pop-ups during the day. We'll have a lot of sunshine. We'll still be hot with a high of 95, and we'll keep a few spotty showers and storms around for the evening as well. By Saturday, we got lots of sunshine, a high of 94 degrees. From the Arkansas Now Weather Center, I'm meteorologist Laura Huckabee.

0: Wednesday in Warren. Officers responding to an emergency call at an apartment found 53-year-old Billy Wayne Smith dead at the scene. His body will be sent to the Arkansas State Crime Lab as the investigation continues. And the Little Rock Board of Directors voted Tuesday against an 18-month moratorium on new hyperscale data centers, leaving the city's current regulations in place. The proposal would have paused new projects while officials study their potential impacts on water resources, emergency services, and nearby neighborhoods. From the Arkansas Now newsroom, I'm Scotty Woodson.
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12: Sunshine for our Thursday afternoon. Our high today is going to be 95. That heat index is going to run 100 to almost 105. No rain in the forecast today nor tonight. We'll drop into the mid-70s, but tomorrow we could see a few pop-ups during the day. We'll have a lot of sunshine. We'll still be hot with a high of 95, and we'll keep a few spotty showers and storms around for the evening as well. By Saturday, we got lots of sunshine, a high of 94 degrees. From the Arkansas Now Weather Center, I'm meteorologist Laura Huckabee.
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1: 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September corn at 439 up 2 1/4. Wheat December corn at 462 up 2. August soybeans 1157 and a quarter up 5 3/4. September soybeans 1160 up 3 1/2. September wheat at 631 and a quarter down 11. Wheat December wheat at 650 and a half down 10 3/4. October cotton at 8196 up 12. December cotton at 8316 up 14. September rice 1418 and a half up 13. With November rice at 1462 also up 13. Moving on to livestock now, August live cattle 231.22 and a half down 295. October live cattle 224.92 and a half down 455. August feeder cattle 348.05 down 527 and a half. September feeder cattle 341.57 and a half down 680. August lean hogs at 95.50 down 110, with October hogs at 81.72 and a half down 130. 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
1: ABC News, I'm Brian Clark. Senator Mitch McConnell of Kentucky, not seen on Capitol Hill since June 11th, says in a statement he's been discharged from a rehabilitation center. He had suffered a fall at his home in June and was briefly unconscious. ABC Stephen Portnoy has the latest from Washington.
2: The statement only says that he'll continue his recovery at home during the August work period, excuse me, the state work period, so the August recess, which will end sometime in mid-September. And the open question here in Washington is, will we see Mitch McConnell return to D.C., return to the Capitol for his final months of his seventh term?
1: The attorney for Dr. Anthony Fauci called today's Senate committee vote to hold Fauci in contempt a crude political stunt. The committee chair, Rand Paul, says he'll refer the vote on Fauci's refusal to answer questions last week to the Department of Justice. Oil prices remain elevated. Still no deal to reopen the Strait of Hormuz. And tomorrow's July jobs report could show more financial impacts. This is ABC News.
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6: Sunshine for our Thursday afternoon. Our high today is going to be 95. That heat index is going to run 100 to almost 105. No rain in the forecast today nor tonight. We'll drop into the mid-70s, but tomorrow we could see a few pop-ups during the day. We'll have a lot of sunshine. We'll still be hot with a high of 95, and we'll keep a few spotty showers and storms around for the evening as well. By Saturday, we got lots of sunshine, a high of 94 degrees. From the Arkansas Now Weather Center, I'm meteorologist Laura Huckabee.

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9: Sunshine for our Thursday afternoon. Our high today is going to be 95. That heat index is going to run 100 to almost 105. No rain in the forecast today nor tonight. We'll drop into the mid-70s. But tomorrow, we could see a few pop-ups during the day. We'll have a lot of sunshine. We'll still be hot with a high of 95. And we'll keep a few spotty showers and storms around for the evening as well. By Saturday, we got lots of sunshine. A high of 94 degrees. From the Arkansas Now Weather Center, I'm meteorologist Laura Huckabee.

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1: Here are the latest headlines from the Arkansas Now newsroom. Republican Bill Teeter will serve the remainder of late Representative Stan Berry's term after winning a special election for House District 44. The retired Russellville dispatcher and volunteer firefighter secured the Republican nomination after winning a special GOP runoff in June. He will also be unopposed in November's general election to serve a two-year term. The Fayetteville City Council unanimously approved the creation of the Fayetteville Black Historic District at its Tuesday meeting. The district includes an area of South Fayetteville where city staff identified the highest concentration of historic black property ownership in the city. Arkansas gas prices have fallen over the past month. AAA reported Wednesday the average price for a gallon of regular unleaded was $3.70, down 28 cents from a month ago. And House Democrats are adding a dozen Republican-held seats to their list of targets for the November midterms, including Arkansas' 2nd District. Democrat Chris Jones, the party's 2022 governor's race nominee, is trying to unseat six-term Representative French Hill. From the Arkansas Now newsroom, I'm Scotty Woodson.
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2: Sunshine for our Thursday afternoon. Our high today is going to be 95. That heat index is going to run 100 to almost 105. No rain in the forecast today nor tonight. We'll drop into the mid-70s, but tomorrow we could see a few pop-ups during the day. We'll have a lot of sunshine. We'll still be hot with a high of 95, and we'll keep a few spotty showers and storms around for the evening as well. By Saturday, we got lots of sunshine, a high of 94 degrees. From the Arkansas Now Weather Center, I'm meteorologist Laura Huckabee.

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1: Wheat ends the day down, other crops up. 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September corn at 439 up 2 1/4. Wheat December corn at 462 up 2. August soybeans 1157 and a quarter up 5 3/4. September soybeans 1160 up 3 1/2. September wheat at 631 1/4 down 11. Wheat December wheat at 650 1/2 down 10 3/4. October cotton at 81.96 up 12. December cotton at 83.16 up 14. September rice at 1418 1/2 up 13. With November rice at 1462 also up 13. Moving on to livestock now, August live cattle 231.22 1/2 down 295. October live cattle 224.92 1/2 down 455. August feeder cattle 348.05 down 527 1/2. September feeder cattle 341.57 1/2 down 680. August lane hogs at 95.50 down 110, with October hogs at 81.72 1/2 down 130. That's your EAB Market Recap, and I'm Scotty Woodson. Have a great day.
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2: ABC News, I'm Brian Clark. The Supreme Court struck down President Trump's bid to end birthright citizenship, the constitutional provision that gives citizenship to anyone born in the United States. Today, the president said the administration is going to make adjustments, and Deputy Chief of Staff for Policy Stephen Miller in the Oval Office explained some planned changes.
3: To expand the definitions of people who are ineligible for birthright citizenship. That includes, for example, alien enemies of the United States, members of foreign terrorist organizations, and large categories of people who lobby and act on behalf of foreign governments.
2: The president reiterated that the U.S. has more than enough munitions amid reports that the war with Iran has depleted the U.S. stockpile of defensive missiles. Tomorrow, the July jobs report provides a latest snapshot on the labor market. Economists expecting it to show a gain of approximately 83,000 jobs in July, with unemployment steady at 4.2%. This is ABC News.
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11: Sunshine for our Thursday afternoon. Our high today is going to be 95. That heat index is going to run 100 to almost 105. No rain in the forecast today nor tonight. We'll drop into the mid-70s, but tomorrow we could see a few pop-ups during the day. We'll have a lot of sunshine. We'll still be hot with a high of 95, and we'll keep a few spotty showers and storms around for the evening as well. By Saturday, we got lots of sunshine, a high of 94 degrees. From the Arkansas Now Weather Center, I'm meteorologist Laura Huckabee.
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8: Sunshine for our Thursday afternoon. Our high today is going to be 95. That heat index is going to run 100 to almost 105. No rain in the forecast today nor tonight. We'll drop into the mid-70s. But tomorrow, we could see a few pop-ups during the day. We'll have a lot of sunshine. We'll still be hot with a high of 95. And we'll keep a few spotty showers and storms around for the evening as well. By Saturday, we got lots of sunshine. A high of 94 degrees. From the Arkansas Now Weather Center, I'm meteorologist Laura Huckabee.

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1: Here's this hour's headlines from the Arkansas Now newsroom. Arkansas State Police are investigating a homicide after a man was found fatally shot Wednesday in Warren. Officers responding to an emergency call at an apartment found 53-year-old Billy Wayne Smith dead at the scene. His body will be sent to the state crime lab as the investigation continues. And State Representative Austin McCollum announced his resignation from office after he was arrested on charges of aggravated assault, domestic battery, and false imprisonment. Arkansas House of Representatives Speaker Brian Evans confirmed there will be a special election to fill his vacancy. And Arkansas gas prices have fallen over the past month. AAA reported Wednesday the average price for a gallon of regular unleaded gas was $3.70, down 28 cents from a month ago. From the Arkansas Now newsroom, I'm Hannah Campbell.
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6: Sunshine for our Thursday afternoon. Our high today is going to be 95. That heat index is going to run 100 to almost 105. No rain in the forecast today nor tonight. We'll drop into the mid-70s, but tomorrow we could see a few pop-ups during the day. We'll have a lot of sunshine. We'll still be hot with a high of 95, and we'll keep a few spotty showers and storms around for the evening as well. By Saturday, we got lots of sunshine, a high of 94 degrees. From the Arkansas Now Weather Center, I'm meteorologist Laura Huckabee. Oh.

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2: ABC News, I'm Brian Clark. President Trump dismissed reports that there is a shortage of defensive missiles in the U.S. stockpile as a result of the war in Iran.
3: And we have an unlimited supply, and so we're in great shape. But with that being said, we always want more. We have to have more. We have other things maybe come up.
2: The president also signed executive orders that target birthright citizenship after the Supreme Court rejected his bid to end the constitutional guarantee of citizenship to anyone born in the United States. Former Senate Majority Leader Mitch McConnell says he's out of a rehab facility and will continue physical therapy at home. He was last seen on Capitol Hill in June. His office says he suffered a fall at his home and was briefly unconscious. Investigators in Washington say the man in custody charged with starting last week's devastating fires in Spokane admitted to starting at least 25 fires between July 4th and August 11th. This is ABC News.
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10: A pretty good mix of clouds for our Thursday night forecast, but we're not expecting rain. It'll be pretty muggy overnight with lows in the mid-70s. Tomorrow for Friday, we've got a few chances of scattered showers and storms, but generally, it's going to be a sunny day. Highs will move into the mid-90s, a few spotty showers and storms for Friday night. Saturday, we've got sunshine, not a big chance of rain. The high's going to be 94, and then on Sunday, sunny, hotter, 96 degrees. From the Arkansas Now Weather Center, I'm meteorologist Laura Huckabee. Oldie.

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9: A pretty good mix of clouds for our Thursday night forecast, but we're not expecting rain. It'll be pretty muggy overnight with lows in the mid-70s. Tomorrow for Friday, we've got a few chances of scattered showers and storms, but generally, it's going to be a sunny day. Highs will move into the mid-90s, a few spotty showers and storms for Friday night. Saturday, we've got sunshine, not a big chance of rain. The high's going to be 94, and then on Sunday, sunny, hotter, 96 degrees. From the Arkansas Now Weather Center, I'm meteorologist Laura Huckabee.

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1: Hello, everyone. It is time now for an EAB News update. Greene County is the latest county to report confirmed cases of Cyclosporza in Arkansas. Woodruff County has already reported some cases. Most of the other, over 200 cases, have been confined to northwest Arkansas. Benton County has 124 confirmed cases, by far the most. Washington County, 19 cases. Greene and Woodruff County has had one case each. Cyclosporza is a microscopic parasite that causes intestinal illness that is often linked to contaminated fresh produce and leafy greens often used in salads. Officials with the Med in Memphis unveiled plans for the new Regional One Medical Center at a special ceremony at the former site of the Commercial Appeal in Memphis yesterday. Final plans were discussed but not finalized yesterday. Officials say the new hospital will have a little more than 300 beds and is expected to be able to see about 13,000 people on any given day. The Shelby County Commission approved a request for the hospital to purchase the building located on Union Avenue in January of 2025. The completion date for the new hospital is expected to be sometime in 2030. U.S. Geological Survey recorded a magnitude 2.5 earthquake yesterday near the Arkansas-Missouri state line. The quake was reported at 7:04 a.m. and was centered about 15 miles northeast of Blytheville, and it was in the Missouri Boot Hill primarily. The USGS says the earthquake had a depth of almost 6 miles. There were no public reports of an earthquake at that time, and no damage was caused. The Mid-South Races for Hope and Win has been canceled for 2026. It has been held the first week in November for the past nearly 30 years. It was organized by David Riegler as the Mid-South Marathon. Riegler turned the reins over to Larry and Kara.

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3: A pretty good mix of clouds for our Thursday night forecast, but we're not expecting rain. It'll be pretty muggy overnight with lows in the mid-70s. Tomorrow for Friday, we've got a few chances of scattered showers and storms, but generally, it's going to be a sunny day. Highs will move into the mid-90s, a few spotty showers and storms for Friday night. Saturday, we've got sunshine, not a big chance of rain. The high's going to be 94, and then on Sunday, sunny, hotter, 96 degrees. From the Arkansas Now Weather Center, I'm meteorologist Laura Huckabee.

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1: ABC News, I'm Brian Clark. The back and forth over the Strait of Hormuz continues as President Trump was asked if there's been a deal reached with Iran to reopen that critical passageway.
2: Well, I don't want to say it has been. It's sort of open right now. You know, we have a thing called the blockade headed up by the U.S. Navy, and we control it. And now we control it, but they can always shoot something. They always have something or drop a mine.
1: The president refuted reports that U.S. stockpiles of defensive missiles have dwindled because of the war. More than 7,000 flight delays in the U.S. today, and one factor, an outage at a major air traffic control center in Minneapolis that shut down airspace over a wide swath of the Midwest. That airspace has reopened. A 37-year-old man accused of starting a destructive wildfire last week in Spokane, Washington, was in court. Prosecutors say he described fire as powerful and beautiful and that he planned the fire for months. This is ABC News.
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6: A pretty good mix of clouds for our Thursday night forecast, but we're not expecting rain. It'll be pretty muggy overnight with lows in the mid-70s. Tomorrow for Friday, we've got a few chances of scattered showers and storms, but generally, it's going to be a sunny day. Highs will move into the mid-90s, a few spotty showers and storms for Friday night. Saturday, we've got sunshine, not a big chance of rain. The high's going to be 94, and then on Sunday, sunny, hotter, 96 degrees. From the Arkansas Now Weather Center, I'm meteorologist Laura Hutchins.

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9: A pretty good mix of clouds for our Thursday night forecast, but we're not expecting rain. It'll be pretty muggy overnight with lows in the mid-70s. Tomorrow for Friday, we've got a few chances of scattered showers and storms, but generally, it's going to be a sunny day. Highs will move into the mid-90s, a few spotty showers and storms for Friday night. Saturday, we've got sunshine, not a big chance of rain. The high's going to be 94, and then on Sunday, sunny, hotter, 96 degrees. From the Arkansas Now Weather Center, I'm meteorologist Laura Huckabee. Oh.

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1: Here's this hour's headlines from the Arkansas Now newsroom. Arkansas State Police are investigating a homicide after a man was found fatally shot Wednesday in Warren. Officers responding to an emergency call at an apartment found 53-year-old Billy Wayne Smith dead at the scene. His body will be sent to the state crime lab as the investigation continues. And State Representative Austin McCollum announced his resignation from office after he was arrested on charges of aggravated assault, domestic battery, and false imprisonment. Arkansas House Representative Speaker Brian Evans confirmed there will be a special election to fill his vacancy. And Arkansas gas prices have fallen over the past month. AAA reported Wednesday the average price for a gallon of regular unleaded gas was $3.70, down 28 cents from a month ago. From the Arkansas Now newsroom, I'm Hannah Campbell.
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1: A pretty good mix of clouds for our Thursday night forecast, but we're not expecting rain. It'll be pretty muggy overnight with lows in the mid-70s. Tomorrow for Friday, we've got a few chances of scattered showers and storms, but generally, it's going to be a sunny day. Highs will move into the mid-90s, a few spotty showers and storms for Friday night. Saturday, we've got sunshine, not a big chance of rain. The high's going to be 94, and then on Sunday, sunny, hotter, 96 degrees. From the Arkansas Now Weather Center, I'm meteorologist Laura Huckabee.

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1: ABC News, I'm Wayne Cabot. Unfriendly skies in 9 states affected by a total shutdown of airspace. Systems going offline for reasons we still don't know. ABC News transportation reporter Sam Sweeney.
2: Well, this was a radar and a frequency outage at one of the largest air traffic control centers. This is called Minneapolis Center, but it handles the air traffic over several nearby states. We're talking more than 330,000 square miles.
1: Systems are returning with delays. The court case is on hold for a man authorities say confessed to starting one of the Spokane wildfires that destroyed more than 800 homes. His attorney is asking for a mental health evaluation. Prosecutors say he admits to starting at least 25 other fires last year. Olympian David Hearn, accused of vandalizing the reflecting pool, can take a victory lap now. A federal judge today dismissed the criminal case with prejudice. And that decision means the government cannot charge him again later if it would want to. This is ABC News.
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7: A pretty good mix of clouds for our Thursday night forecast, but we're not expecting rain. It'll be pretty muggy overnight with lows in the mid-70s. Tomorrow for Friday, we've got a few chances of scattered showers and storms, but generally, it's going to be a sunny day. Highs will move into the mid-90s, a few spotty showers and storms for Friday night. Saturday, we've got sunshine, not a big chance of rain. The high's going to be 94, and then on Sunday, sunny, hotter, 96 degrees. From the Arkansas Now Weather Center, I'm meteorologist Laura Huckabee.